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1: All right, Ohio, we're in for another hot one heading into Saturday. Toledo and Cincinnati are still baking under the sun this evening, and that trend continues tomorrow. Expect clear skies statewide, with lows tonight dipping to around 75 and highs tomorrow climbing back up to 91. Same story for Columbus and Cleveland, just a slightly milder evening. It's gonna be a scorcher, so if you're heading out, keep that water handy.

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Let's get into it. Let's go. We open with Masic and Taboo, a dark, driving Afro house with raw energy and hypnotic groove. Here's their new track, Ripsaw.

interesting melodic house with emotional builds and that festival atmosphere. Here is Playmen together with Habitat with their new track Enthusiasme.

episode 542 with Belgium Power. Here is Yves V, together with Kubrick and Madism. Uplifting big room house with strong festival energy and big drops. Here's their new song, Fire. I'm running.

Thank you for spending this time with me. I hope this mix brought you some good vibes and put a smile on your face. 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

plenty this week as always. I heard Graham Park drop this on Wednesday night at Todd the God Terry's new Freeze Hi-Fi venue in the heart of Liverpool city centre. What a cool night that was, by the way. Not bad at all for a midweek sports special, I have to say. This is Roland Liska's remix of Inner City's Pennies from Heaven.

15th to 20th, I think it is, this year, incidentally, for those of you heading out to the island. Okay, more retro flavours later in the show, including my classic track of the week.

This is the House Train Radio Show. I'm Phil Lorraine. Just two more tunes to go before I take us out with this week's classic. Next up, this is Italian house heavyweight Supernova and Marco Lis joining forces with London duo House of Molly. The track title pulls from Kente cloth, the Ghanaian fabric historically worn by royalty, every pattern carrying its own meaning, nodding to House of Molly's Ghanaian and Nigerian roots. Let's hear it then. This is Kente Flow.

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2: All right, let's look ahead to Saturday across Ohio. We're going to see the sun take full control, with highs climbing into the low 90s and overnight lows only dipping to the mid-70s. It's going to be a hot one. Now, out west, Toledo and Cleveland are quiet and clear tonight, but keep an ear out if you're near Akron, where we're tracking some rumbles and heavier rain moving through. 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

All right, let's look ahead to Saturday across Ohio. We're going to see the sun take full control, with highs climbing into the low 90s and overnight lows only dipping to the mid-70s. It's going to be a hot one. Now, out west, Toledo and Cleveland are quiet and clear tonight, but keep an ear out if you're near Akron, where we're tracking some rumbles and heavier rain moving through. 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

Some giddy up boy there. You should go ahead and pop some corn and grab a stool. The boy's about to break some news. All the numbers are final, no t-shirts, no vinyl. Y'all about to make me Richie like Lionel, for real.

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1: All right, let's look ahead to Saturday across Ohio. We're going to see the sun take full control, with highs climbing into the low 90s and overnight lows only dipping to the mid-70s. It's going to be a hot one. Now, out west, Toledo and Cleveland are quiet and clear tonight, but keep an ear out if you're near Akron, where we're tracking some rumbles and heavier rain moving through. 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
1: All right, let's look ahead to Saturday across Ohio. We're going to see the sun take full control, with highs climbing into the low 90s and overnight lows only dipping to the mid-70s. It's going to be a hot one. Now, out west, Toledo and Cleveland are quiet and clear tonight, but keep an ear out if you're near Akron, where we're tracking some rumbles and heavier rain moving through. 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

0: only hits weather.
1: All right, waking up to a beautiful morning across Ohio. It's clear in Cincinnati and Toledo, with Columbus seeing a few clouds. But that sun's taking over, heating us up big time. We're looking at a hot one today, with highs soaring to 96 and morning lows around 71. More of the same heading into Sunday, sunny skies, with highs near 91 and another mild low of 71. Stay cool out there,

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1: It's the weekend. My beautiful bride is right here at my side. Hello, Heidi. How are you?
2: Hello, John. I'm good. How are you?
1: I am also good. I'm excited for my guest today. It is Independence Day weekend in the United States of America. And I'm visiting with Monique Chisholm. And if you're going, who is that? Well, that's okay if you don't know who that is. I'm going to tell you. She is with the Smithsonian Institute.
2: Oh.
1: The Smithsonian Institution. It's hard for me to say these words. I don't know why. But there's some special things they're doing this month because of America's 250th birthday. So we're going to get some of those details, and we'll chat with Monique coming up in a bit. Thank you for listening to the John and Heidi Show.
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4: From Feature Story News in Washington, I'm Jagruti Dave with a week in review. And this week, Qatar's foreign ministry declared positive progress in indirect talks between the United States and Iran in Doha, with mediators shuttling between the two delegations on issues tied to a memorandum of understanding. U.S. President Donald Trump said denuclearization is moving along well, but Iran's deputy foreign minister said formal negotiations had not yet begun and working groups were still being set up. Mitch McCann reports from New York.
5: I think what we have to remember here is that this is nothing new, and it's become a common practice for both nations not just to disagree on discussion points, but to disagree on the fact that they have even talked about these things. So we've seen that in the last couple of months as negotiations have been going back and forth. At the moment, it seems the key points of discussion are around the Strait of Hormuz and Iran's desire to enforce tolling, as well as financial arrangements, for example, the rollback of sanctions and money that's been withheld from the Iranian government. And also the ceasefire in Lebanon is another key point of discussion.
4: Looking at another conflict, and Russia launched a massive strike on Kyiv, firing nearly 500 drones and more than 70 missiles at the Ukrainian capital, killing at least 21 people and injuring dozens more. The assault came days after Ukraine targeted Moscow with 61 drones, hitting what Ukrainian President Volodymyr Zelensky said was a satellite communications center used to coordinate Russian military operations. Dasha Chernyshova reports from Moscow.
6: The Russian officials insist that this is the retaliation against Ukrainian military for their actions that Moscow labels as terrorism on the Russian territory. The Kremlin also saying that Russia is going to continue to step up pressure on Ukraine because they are seeing the increased Ukrainian attacks on the Russian territory.
4: And the United States Supreme Court struck down U.S. President Donald Trump's executive order seeking to end birthright citizenship, the right of automatic citizenship to virtually all children born on American soil. Kate Fisher reports from Washington.
7: This was kind of Donald Trump's signature policy. It's something he's campaigned on throughout his political career. And he made this executive order on the first day of his second term in office. Now we are at the final decision by the Supreme Court, and they have rejected his challenge to the right to immediate citizenship to babies born here on American soil by 6 justices to 3.
4: From bureaus worldwide, this is FSN.
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8: All right, waking up to a beautiful morning across Ohio. It's clear in Cincinnati and Toledo, with Columbus seeing a few clouds. But that sun's taking over, heating us up big time. We're looking at a hot one today, with highs soaring to 96 and morning lows around 71. More of the same heading into Sunday, sunny skies, with highs near 91 and another mild low of 71. Stay cool out there,

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1: Well, as you mentioned earlier, it is Independence Day.
0: Yeah, Independence Weekend all weekend long.
1: And this is a weekend that is famously known for fireworks.
0: Yeah.
1: And I have a beverage for today to help us celebrate called Fireworks Flare.
0: Oh, nice.
1: And it has blueberry-filled ice cubes, which is a super cute idea because as the ice melts, the little blueberries will come popping out in your drink.
0: That's cool.
1: Cranberry juice, vodka, blackberry brandy, and triple sec.
0: Well, there you go. She sent it over to me. So I've got link to that drink. It's in the show notes for today at johnandheidishow.com.

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1: Now, surveys and studies and such. A new study suggests many young people may be doing better than many of the headlines might imply. Research followed 1,500 teens and young adults over nearly a decade and asked them to describe the most important event in their life. More than 83% of the nearly 5,700 memories they shared were positive, including graduations and friendships, travel, sports, celebrations, and personal achievements. The findings challenge the idea that young people's lives are dominated by crisis and struggle. However, participants with higher levels of anxiety and depression were more likely to focus on negative experiences.
2: Yeah, that makes sense.
1: Like relationship problems or personal setbacks. Researchers say creating more positive experiences may be just as important for mental health as reducing stress and adversity. So here's the thing that I would say. So many times you lean into what you focus on. And if you focus on the negative, don't be surprised when more negative happens.
2: Right, you're attracting negative.
1: Yeah, but if you focus on the positive and be thankful for the positive, boy, it seems like you're just blessed over and over and
2: Absolutely.
1: Over. Don't you agree?
2: I agree with that completely.
1: Yeah, that's how it is for me. Surveys and studies and such on the John and Heidi Show. In a way.

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0: only hit.
1: Now, big screen, little screen, Keanu Reeves is looking to re-team with director Josh Cooley on a new live-action hybrid of The Lego Movie. The role follows Reeves voicing Duke Kaboom in Toy Story 4 with Cooley, also directed that, by the way. The plot details for the new Lego Movie are a little unavailable at the time, but Reeves is understood to be in negotiations for the role in this hybrid film. The Walking Dead has given us its fair share of reunions in the past few years, and there's a new another one apparently that's in the works right now. There's a whole bunch of names that I don't really know who these people are, but apparently they're all part of that, and they're working on a new project together.
2: Huh.
1: I've got the story there. And fans hoping for a closer look at Tom Cruise's transformative performance in Digger just got a sweet surprise. Warner Brothers has unveiled a glimpse of the collaboration with his director in a montage that explores the highlights of his career, including a surprise sneak peek at what might be his most over-the-top performance yet. In the teaser, the comedy of catastrophic proportions, his version of Digger Rockwell attempting to hype himself up to deliver the hard truth to a room full of people, the film follows Digger, the most powerful man in the world, as he attempts to prove that he is humanity's savior before a disaster that is unleashed, destroying everything. So I don't exactly know what that means, but I'm going to watch that trailer because I've interested myself. Maybe you? Maybe? It's in the show notes for today at johnandheidishow.com. 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

0: perfect. We're now wake up. John and Heidi in the morning. Early hits.
1: Heidi, did you know there's more than a million known insect species? Scientists believe millions more remain undiscovered. Insects make up the largest group of animals on the entire planet. Did you know that?
2: Are insects animals?
1: Yeah, they're insects, but they're the largest group. So there's like mammals and there's birds and whatever. Insects are their own category.
2: Yeah.
1: And that category is bigger than all of the others. So a million known species.
2: Yuck.
1: Yeah. We don't know everything, but now we know this.

that city though. Yeah, I gotta light the tower up for this. Yeah.

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2: Time now for the joke of the day with my beautiful bride, Heidi Small. What you got for me there, Heidi? Oh, no. She's laughing already. That's never good.
3: A lady goes to her priest one day and tells him, "Father, I have a problem. I have two female parrots, but they only know how to say one thing. What do they say?" the priest asked. "They say, 'Hi, we're hookers. Do you want to have some fun?'" "That's obscene," the priest exclaims. Then he thought for a moment. He said, "You know, I may have a solution for you. I have two male talking parrots, which I have taught to pray and read the Bible. Bring your two parrots over to my house, and we'll put them in the cage with Francis and Peter. My parrots can teach your parrots to pray and worship, and your parrots are sure to stop saying that phrase in no time." "Thank you," the woman responded. "This may very well be the solution." The next day, she brought them over to the priest's house. As he ushered her in, she saw the two male parrots were inside their cage, holding rosary beads and praying. Impressed, she walked over and placed her parrots in the cage with them. After a few minutes, the female parrots said in unison, "Hi, we're hookers. Do you want to have some fun?" There was a stunned silence. Shocked, one male parrot looked over at the other male parrot and says, "Put the beads away, Frank. Our prayers have been answered."
2: Oh, Heidi. Thank you, Heidi.
3: You're welcome,
2: John. This has been your joke of the day on the John and Heidi Show.

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0: Time now for the scoop of the day. Researchers have developed a way to turn wet, used coffee grounds into a high-energy fuel in just 90 seconds, without first drying them even. Using a superheated flame plasma, the process converts the waste into a biochar, a carbon-rich material with an energy value comparable to like high-grade antiquite coal. I don't know what that is either.
1: I don't either.
0: So you tell me this thing is kind of like this other thing, and I've heard of neither of them. Surprisingly, the water in the coffee grounds helps drive the process, while the technique remains experimental. Experimental? What? How are you guys doing? Anybody else struggling right now? It could offer fast, effective way to recycle millions of tons of coffee waste generated worldwide every year. So they're saying it's a good use for that. So, I don't know. I might see if I can find something that's a little easier to pronounce, because there's a lot going on there. Taking a long lunch and clocking in a few hours after dinner finally has a name. It's called micro shifting. Working in shorter, more focused bursts throughout the day instead of adhering to the strict 8-hour schedule is trending, according to people that write for the Wall Street Journal. The less rigid schedule informally popped up when COVID pushed people to work from home and the temptation of doing laundry while on the clock was a little too strong. But it has remained popular as employees and managers alike discovered that the non-traditional schedule actually reduced burnout, increased productivity, and made a huge difference for workers with caregiving responsibilities.
1: Yeah, I bet.
0: Not everybody, though, can make their own schedule, of course. And the flexibility comes with a lot of trust from your boss. But you don't have to go full micro shift to get the benefits. You can take steps as simple as blocking off time for focus and ignoring busy work, like responding to emails during that time. So I could probably try some of that. Maybe not. I don't know. That is your scoop of the day on the John and Heidi Show.

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1: It is Independence Day weekend, and I am excited to visit right now with Smithsonian Undersecretary for Education, Monique M. Chisholm, and we're going to talk about some really cool things they have going on. Our Shared Future 250, it's a nationwide initiative tied to America's 250th birthday, and Monique, it sounds like you've got a lot of fun stuff going on.
2: Thanks, and thanks for having me on. I'm so excited to talk about all that we're doing at the Smithsonian. So we are celebrating the nation's 250th anniversary of the signing of the Declaration of Independence. And I think, John, you might agree with me that the Declaration of Independence actually carries a lot of significance for our nation. It's, you know, where our founding fathers laid out their vision for our democracy. They, you know, crafted an idea around the pursuit of freedom, equality, and what that would mean for our nation and what that would look like. And so at the Smithsonian, we have chosen to use this anniversary as a very special way to bring the nation together. We want to celebrate our nation and all that we have accomplished. And we also want to contemplate the things that we still need to work on, the things that we need to do together. We want to commemorate all those who have given their life and sacrifice for our democracy. And we're also asking the nation to make a commitment to our shared future. So we have a number of programs that are going on. We have special exhibits that have been curated. We have educational resources that we're providing to educators and teachers across the nation. So we're doing the whole year. We're not just going to do July 4th. We've taken the commitment to kind of really amplify this the entire year.
1: The Smithsonian is a huge facility, and it's more than one facility, 21 museums, a national zoo, and there's things in communities all over the country. And this celebration is happening in all of those. This also takes place outside of the walls of the Smithsonian.
2: It does. One of the things that I'd love to share is that we're doing a very special education program called Democracy in Dialogue. And this is a virtual exchange. So we're pairing students across the nation. So you can imagine a student in Cincinnati, Ohio, paired with a student in Wyoming. And for a semester or for the quarter, they are, you know, paired together and they're engaged in this exchange around a key question: how has my community played an important role in the 250-year experiment of the nation? And, you know, the students who have participated, we've reached over 4,000 students across the nation in 34 states, really describe this as a transformative experience. So we're working on bringing kind of these experiences across the nation, also through traveling exhibits and lectures and things like that.
1: There's also a National Educational Summit coming up with the Smithsonian, and there's 3 free days. Well, I'm going to let you tell me what we're doing and when it is and what we're doing on those 3 days.
2: Oh, yeah. Thank you for asking me about that. We're very excited. This is our 6th annual National Education Summit. The theme this year is Together We Thrive. In pursuit of a more perfect union. And it's our opportunity to really highlight all of the education resources that the Smithsonian has to offer. So we have 21 museums that work at the intersection of art, history, science, and culture. And we have fabulous free education resources. So across those 3 days, the first day is completely virtual. So no matter where you are in the nation, you can register for free and join us. And the second day is a hybrid. We'll be in person, and then all our keynotes will be online. And then that third day is very special because it's kind of a behind-the-scenes experience at our museums. And we're very excited. July 14th, 15th, and 16th. So I hope people register and join us and learn more about Smithsonian education resources.
1: I love the behind the scenes. It reminds me of the movie Night at the Museum, but that wasn't real. It doesn't really come alive like that, does it?
2: Not in the way that was depicted in the movie. It definitely has a vibe and an energy and, you know, something unique and special, but not like how it was depicted in the movie.
1: I love those movies. They were so much fun. As a fan of history, it was just really, really fun to watch that. And I love that you're doing this, where you're kind of giving us a real-life peek behind the curtain. So thank you for doing what you're doing, and thank you for your time to chat. And I am going to throw a link to the website so folks can learn more.
2: It's all right there, and we'd love to see you in D.C. if you're there, too.
1: Very nice. Monique, thank you so much for your time today. I appreciate it a bunch.
2: Thank you.
1: And the link to that website is SI, like Smithsonian Institute, .edu. So again, SI.edu.

0: only hit.
1: Time now for the movie quote of the day from 1969. I'm walking here.
2: Was that? No, it wasn't Taxi Driver. It was.
1: No.
2: It was.
1: You know the one. Your dad likes this. Your dad really likes this movie.
2: I can't think of
1: Midnight
2: what it's called.
1: Midnight Cowboy.
2: Okay.
1: Yeah, and that was Dustin Hoffman, Rats Rizzo, who said it. And I believe I read somewhere that that was an actual taxi cab because they were filming in the city.
2: Yeah.
1: And when he said that, that was like a real response. That wasn't written.
2: So yeah.
1: I believe I read that somewhere on the internet.
2: Probably. I remember hearing it, but
1: yeah.
2: Who knows?
1: That is your movie quote of the day on the John and Heidi Show.
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6: From Feature Story News in Washington, I'm Jagruti Dave with a week in review. And this week, Qatar's foreign ministry declared positive progress in indirect talks between the United States and Iran in Doha, with mediators shuttling between the two delegations on issues tied to a memorandum of understanding. US President Donald Trump said denuclearization is moving along well, but Iran's deputy foreign minister said formal negotiations had not yet begun and working groups were still being set up. Mitch McCann reports from New York.
7: I think what we have to remember here is that this is nothing new, and it's become a common practice for both nations not just to disagree on discussion points, but to disagree on the fact that they have even talked about these things. So we've seen that in the last couple of months as negotiations have been going back and forth. At the moment, it seems the key points of discussion are around the Strait of Hormuz and Iran's desire to enforce tolling, as well as financial arrangements, for example, the rollback of sanctions and money that's been withheld from the Iranian government. And also the ceasefire in Lebanon is another key point of discussion.
6: Looking at another conflict, and Russia launched a massive strike on Kyiv, firing nearly 500 drones and more than 70 missiles at the Ukrainian capital, killing at least 21 people and injuring dozens more. The assault came days after Ukraine targeted Moscow with 61 drones, hitting what Ukrainian President Volodymyr Zelensky said was a satellite communications center used to coordinate Russian military operations. Dasha Chernyshova reports from Moscow.
8: The Russian officials insist that this is the retaliation against Ukrainian military for their actions that Moscow labels as terrorism on the Russian territory. The Kremlin also saying that Russia is going to continue to step up pressure on Ukraine because they are seeing the increased Ukrainian attacks on the Russian territory.
6: And the United States Supreme Court struck down U.S. President Donald Trump's executive order seeking to end birthright citizenship, the right of automatic citizenship to virtually all children born on American soil. Kate Fisher reports from Washington.
9: This was kind of Donald Trump's signature policy. It's something he's campaigned on throughout his political career. And he made this executive order on the first day of his second term in office. Now we are at the final decision by the Supreme Court, and they have rejected his challenge to the right to immediate citizenship to babies born here on American soil by 6 justices to 3.
6: From Bureaus Worldwide, this is FSN.
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10: All right, waking up to a beautiful morning across Ohio. It's clear in Cincinnati and Toledo, with Columbus seeing a few clouds. But that sun's taking over, heating us up big time. We're looking at a hot one today, with highs soaring to 96 and morning lows around 71. More of the same heading into Sunday, sunny skies, with highs near 91 and another mild low of 71. Stay cool out there.
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3: Time now for News to Me as we head to the News to Me news desk with Heidi Small.
4: Experts say that playing Tetris just after a traumatic event will reduce stress.
3: No kidding.
4: You like Tetris.
3: I do. Yeah. I don't know why. I just have always loved that game.
4: The difference between a grilled cheese sandwich and a melt is a melt contains anything else along with the melted cheese.
3: Okay, so if there's anything else in there, it's not a grilled cheese anymore.
4: Correct, it's a melt.
3: So when I go to a place that says grilled cheese with ham, I can say that's not a grilled cheese.
4: That is a melt. That's a
3: you
4: ham melt.
3: Uncultured swine, that's a melt.
4: And apparently sloths can hold their breath underwater for 40 minutes.
3: Well, that is good to know.
4: That is, and that's news to me.
3: It's going to take a long time to drown that sloth. That is also news to me.

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0: 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Early hits.
1: Fun fact for you, Heidi.
2: What's that, John?
1: Jellyfish are not actually fish. They have no brain, they have no heart, and they have no bones.
2: Mm.
1: So just jelly, apparently. But they're jellyfish. Fun fact for you, Heidi.
2: What's that, John?
1: Your tongue is the fastest healing part of your body. That is good, too, because I bite it once in a while.
2: And you burn it all
1: quite
2: the time.
1: A bit. So, yeah, thank goodness. Fun fact for you, Heidi.
2: What's that, John?
1: Your voice tires more quickly from whispering than it does from speaking in a normal tone. I've noticed that before. Yeah. Fun fact for you, Heidi.
2: What's that, John?
1: We really are made of stardust. The calcium in our bones and the iron in our blood comes from an ancient explosion of giant stars, according to this. Yeah, there we go. And we'll do one more fun fact for you, Heidi.
2: What's that, John?
1: There's a statue of Jason Voorhees from the movies Friday the 13th, serial killer, chained to the bottom of a lake in Minnesota.
2: That's awesome.
1: Yeah, there's a movie where he was chained to the bottom of the lake. So I think it might even be Crystal Lake in Minnesota.
2: That's awesome. Yeah,
1: that's the name of the movie. Or that's the name of the lake in the movie. Anyway, several fun facts. Now you know. Thanks for listening to the John and Heidi Show.

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2: Time now for some weird news. Cuba's ongoing shortages have reached an unexpected place, church communion wafers. Catholic priests in Cuba have been instructed to ration the wafers during Mass because production has slowed dramatically amid the country's worsening power outages.
3: Yikes.
2: The wafers are made at Carmelite Monastery in Havana, where nuns sometimes only have a few hours of electricity every day to operate the presses. With fuel shortages causing blackouts that can last more than 24 hours, supplies have become limited. Despite the challenges, worshipers remain hopeful, saying their faith will endure even if communion becomes harder to obtain.
3: Huh.
2: So, I guess I didn't realize that they made
3: them. I didn't either. I didn't know they were having troubles like that. That's crazy.
2: I've heard that, but I didn't know that that's where they were making these. I would think that they would make them somewhere and ship them in, but I don't know. Weird news right here on the John and Heidi Show.

0: the artist you love.
1: I like that.
2: Yo, yo, what's up? I'm Kid LAROI.
3: Yo, man, it's your boy T-Pain.
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1: Time now for the question of the day. This one's for you, Heidi. 11% of people say they've accidentally committed this faux pas. It's a clothing faux pas for at least part of a day. What is it? I've done this.
2: Oh.
1: Accidentally worn my shirt inside out.
2: Oh.
1: Yeah, I've done that before.
2: Yeah, I have not.
1: Tag poking out the back. You're the one that discovered it. You're like, you know your shirt's on inside out, right? I'm like, I knew that. I was just checking to see if you knew that. All right, that is your question of the day on the John and Heidi Show.

0: time now for something special with my beautiful bride, Heidi Small. What you got for me there, Heidi?
1: So earlier we were talking about the difference between a melt and a grilled cheese.
0: Yeah.
1: And I have here a list of some very bizarre sandwiches. The first one is a toast sandwich. Apparently, this is in the United Kingdom.
0: Huh.
1: It is a piece of toast, which may or may not be buttered, between two pieces of bread.
0: Well, there you go.
1: A pineapple sandwich. It's mayonnaise, pineapple, and white bread.
0: Ugh. Yeah, that's weird.
1: Peanut butter and raw onion sandwich. John, you would love this.
0: No.
1: Pop-Tarts and cheese sandwich. This is supposedly from Iowa. I grew up in Iowa. I have never heard of this.
0: You put butter on Pop-Tarts. I'd never heard of that until I married
1: you. Oh, that's amazing.
0: Yeah, but I've never heard of that until you and I got married.
1: This is, though, American cheese between two toasted Pop-Tarts. That sounds absolutely disgusting. Banana and mayo on a sandwich.
0: Huh.
1: Chow mein sandwich from New England. It's Chinese vegetables, fried noodles, and gravy in a hamburger bun.
0: Wow.
1: The peanut butter and jelly burger. It's a burger with peanut butter and jelly. We've had those. Those are actually
0: That is actually
1: very,
0: way better than
1: very
0: I was
1: good.
0: Thinking. I thought it sounded gross, but it's good.
1: A spaghetti burger.
0: Oh.
1: The bun is baked spaghetti pasta.
0: Okay. Now, I've never had that, but I will tell you, I've had like a spaghetti sandwich where I put all the spaghetti stuff on a piece of bread and like folded it up and ate it. That was good.
1: This is from the Arizona State Fair.
0: Okay.
1: It's a maggot melt sandwich.
0: What?
1: A cheeseburger with grilled maggots in place of the patty.
0: No. No. Not even. No.
1: Snickers, apple, and custard sandwich.
0: You lost me.
1: In Germany. Lasagna, which is cold lasagna and white bread.
0: Huh.
1: Yeah. So, some very bizarre things from all over the place. I thought today would be a good day after the melt conversation.
0: Thank you with all of that.
1: You're welcome.
0: Definitely something special with Heidi Small.

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0: 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Early hits.
1: Time now for the list, and it's the weekend. That means the funniest post of the week from women. No, I don't want your man. I'm not even sure why you want your man.
2: I've seen that one.
1: That's actually pretty good. Another one. Whenever I hear about a new disease, I look it up to see if I have the symptoms. But when I get to the unexplained weight loss, I know I'm safe. I keep buying leeks because I have too many potatoes. Then I keep buying potatoes because I have too many leeks. It's a vicious cycle. Because that's what those things I see what I did there. And the last one on the list here. I don't get why I can't eat off the kids menu and order a margarita. I got a tiny tummy. I got a tiny tummy and big problems. Pam said that. I think that's a good point.
2: That is
1: Pam.
2: Adorable.
1: You should get a card where you're able to just do that. That is the list right here on the John and Heidi Show.

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1: We always like to wrap things up around here with good news, and I think this is good news. 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
2: Love it.
1: I think this is cool.
2: I love it when people do this. What a great, great.

0: More than $500 million in unpaid medical bills, giving families the chance to move forward without the weight of crushing debt. The couple announced their initiative in a heartfelt video explaining that they wanted to speak publicly because many recipients are going to be getting the letters. It says, if you happen to receive a letter in the mail saying that your medical debt has been forgiven, we want you to know it is real. Medical debt often lingers long after somebody's recovered, creating stress during a time that should be healing time. Spiegel said that the burden can follow families for long after the health crisis has passed. Says when somebody you know, somebody you love is sick, all you want to do is focus on helping them get better. That's why we wanted to support this effort and help relieve medical debt so families can focus on caring for their loved ones and really supporting their healing. And there's more to this story if you want to read it. I've got a link to it. It's in the show notes for today at johnandheidishow.com. I think it is wonderful. What do you think?
1: Absolutely. It's a huge blessing.
0: Time to say goodbye, Heidi.
1: Goodbye, Heidi.
0: Goodbye, everybody. Have a great day. Thank you for listening to the John and Heidi Show.

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Good morning, Ohio. We've got a warm one shaping up across the region, with sunny skies in Akron and partly cloudy conditions over in Cincinnati and Columbus. It's just the start, though. Later today we'll see that sun take full control, pushing highs up to around 96, with lows tonight near 71. Heading into Sunday, expect more of that brilliant sunshine, with a slightly cooler high of 91 and another low around 71.

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1: Good morning, Ohio. We've got a warm one shaping up across the region, with sunny skies in Akron and partly cloudy conditions over in Cincinnati and Columbus. It's just the start, though. Later today we'll see that sun take full control, pushing highs up to around 96, with lows tonight near 71. Heading into Sunday, expect more of that brilliant sunshine, with a slightly cooler high of 91 and another low around 71.

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music from South Africa kicking off this week's edition of your favourite global hits radio show. It's Well Mixed with Rupert back in the studio for the next 2 hours. And Scorchio, what a hot week it's been. A heat wave in Europe. Hopefully you've been able to stay

Sam Killers, Le Bordel here on The World Mix. Before that, a World Cup themed tune from Doremi Town, and the lyrics giving them a challenge to name every single team with a little little sound bite around each team. Seems to manage okay. Now, how are you doing? How's your week been so far? Love to hear from you. Studio at worldmixradioshow.co.uk. The Palmer household, we've been up to all things Caribbean last weekend. Yeah, went to a music and food festival local to us, Taste of the Caribbean, courtesy of Mrs. P. Finding some great tickets online. Curried goats and rice. Also, some great sugarcane drinks, plus some good music too. Maybe you'll have to

0: Mr. Chris Brown and Yeah here in the World Mix. Now, at this Caribbean Music and Food Festival that we went to last week, there was an amazing sound system, great live music, very loud, as you would expect. I wonder if Mr. Joseph McGrail Baitup would fit in well. He is an Australian professional air conditioner cleaner, an honorary town crier, but he's not known for his day job. He's known for being the world's loudest person. Yeah, the Guinness World Records last week acknowledged the 58-year-old Canberra resident recording the loudest ever shout by an individual, yelling at a staggering 122.4 decibels. That's louder than a jet plane.
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synth pop for you there from Germany's Kraftwerk here in the World Mix. Especially going out to listeners Terry Bard and Paula Warrington and Jenny Khan, and getting in on the old emails early doors if you fancy a shout out. 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Love to hear from you. What's your musical potpourri? What is it you want to hear on the show today? Why not let us know? We'll dig it out and put it on the radio.

So if you're tuning in from Europe and you've been suffering last week's heat wave, my thoughts are with you. I follow a number of YouTube channels, and one of them is a Dutch guy who lives on a boat. So I think it's in Amsterdam, in a marina in Amsterdam. And I can pity for him particularly. 37 in his boat, no air conditioning. It's like a greenhouse, he says. I know how you feel.

Love his style of music, Noah Kahan, Dial Drunk here in the Well Mix. And a fellow Noah before that, Noah T actually, Phases on your Global Hits radio show. Little Peanut, 11-year-old son, just about finishing his first school, his primary school, getting ready to go to big school, secondary school in September. So last week it's all about getting the uniform purchased. Look so grown up. How's your kids getting on if they're indeed changing schools?

0: Club mix ups off in Romania. Nicole Cherry and Puya are playing out there. And now he's in the studio and he's ready to rumble. Fellow presenter Dan Sweeney up with a one-hit wonder classic next. That's an artist that only made it big once in the US Billboard chart. Today, Dan, looking back to 2008.
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May of 2008. That was Duffy, a Welsh singer, songwriter, and actress from Bangor, Wales. In 2015, crime thriller film legend Duffy plays American singer Timmy Euro and contributed three songs to its soundtrack. Thanks for tuning in for another look at a one-hit wonder classic. You can find more fun at Dan Sweeney's One Hit Wonders Facebook or Instagram page or at onehitwondersds.com. We'll keep marching down the road of One Hit Wonders next time. Until then, you have a great day.

Rewinding to 1979, The Whispers and The Beat Goes On playing here in the One Mix. Before that, fellow presenter Dan Sweeney and with a one-hit wonder classic from 2008, Duffy and Mercy. Have you travelled abroad to have your teeth done? I know in Europe a lot of people go to Turkey to get all their sort of teeth whitened, sharpened, straightened and all of the rest. Well, a UK resident who flew to that country for dental work says his teeth are now falling out and he now faces repair work that could cost up to £40,000. We shall delve deeper into that story in our

Yeah, 60 more minutes left of your magical mystery musical journey around the globe. And in hour number two of the World Mix today, heaps more music coming up at ya, including songs from 21 Pilots, Armand Chekhen, Kofi Olomide, David Guetta and more. Chapter one, that's where we route out the debut release from a different artist, and it's Daniel Bedingfield today. As well as the 80s fix, rewinding all the way back to that amazing decade, Bow Wow Wow and Aretha Franklin on the turntables. And that new story of a UK resident having had lots of work done on his teeth in Turkey, now facing a 40 grand bill to get all the work redone because it's all gone horribly wrong. Oh dear. We shall dig deeper into that unhappy situation in hour number two.

flight stops off in South Africa. That's Kenyonga. And Musiki Nikazi. Music is work. Work. Yes, that poisonous word that we have to talk about from time to time. Okay, chapter one up next. That's where we dig out the tape. You release from a different artist each week. And today it's the turn of Daniel Bedingfield.

It's Chapter 1, here on The World Mix, where we dig out the very first hit from a famous artist. It's where it all started, and it's coming up next.

Chapter 1, taking you back to 2001, a bedroom in Peckham, South London, and a budget of around about £1,500, that's $1,800 or so. The artist, Daniel Bedingfield, and his first single, Gotta Get Through This, made using a computer, a basic microphone, and the Reason software. Pressed his own copy, sent them to DJs, and that's where it got picked up. Got to number one in both 2001 and again in 2002. And also was nominated for a Grammy Award for the Best Dance Recording. Not bad going for a homemade song, eh?

0: celebrate you.
1: The sounds of Africa here in the world makes Mr. Kofi Olumide La Ruta, and before that, Masak and Dao. We're getting him out a bit. Have you got about a bit in terms of getting your dentures done? I know it's very popular in Europe to fly over to countries such as Turkey to get your teeth done. Seems to be a popular choice right now. Well, a UK resident is facing a £40,000 bill as his Turkey teeth start to fall out. Going to introduce you now to Mr. Danny Tomlinson. He's had to go back to that country 10 times to get his crowns and implant fixed. He says his teeth are now falling out. He now faces repair work because it cost up to 40 grand. Unhappy with his crooked brown and stained teeth. Initially quoted £3,500, around about $4,200 for a full set of crowns after having his natural teeth shaved down. Yeah, would you do that? His bill rose to £3,900 after he also received a dental implant, but soon after returning home, problems began to start. He admitted he didn't do any research, just booked it, and he handed over his money and went to a dental clinic in Turkey. Didn't watch any videos, didn't check any reviews, and now he's going to be 40 grand worse off. Try before you buy. Lesson learned, Mr. Danny. Hey, would you fly to a foreign country to get all your teeth done? Is that something you would risk? Not sure that I would entrust those to someone I never knew. No way.
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David Guetta, Lift Me Up featuring Nikon Vines. Now don't forget, later on this hour, the big boss here at station grants us permission to root around at the back of the record library here at the radio station, digging out classics from decades gone by. We call it the 80s fix. And today on the turntables, we have Bow Wow Wow and Aretha Franklin for you.

very remiss of me, a number of emails in, which we shall get to. So we're saying hi to Tony Boatman, Fran Fawcett, Gary Saddington, Darren Buckley, Anika Guns, Neil Miles, Mike Mackie Clark, and Janet Beaumont, all tuning in today. Thank you for your kind words. A tune for you now. This is French artist Caterina Valente.

So you're going, I know that song, but I just can't put my finger on it. Well, that is a 1959 French jazz version of Fever, sung by French-Italian singer Caterina Valente with Joe Boyer's orchestra in the background. Yes, Fever. Now that's the song that you couldn't remember. Sounds good, doesn't it? From 1959.

21 Pilots, The Contract. Now, if you are a radio anorak and you're based in the UK listening in, an end of an era on Long Wave last week. And we've got a little homage to the Radio 4 Long Wave service that shut off after nearly 100 years of broadcasting. That radio band has now fallen silent. If you're old and crumbly like me, you'll know what that means.

But before all that, the 80s fix, that's where we dig out classics from that amazing decade. Today lined up on the turntable is Bow Wow Wow and Aretha Franklin.

0: do you need your 80s fix? 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
0: One hit after another. 10 years of solid hits, and you can hear it right here.

1982, the lone single from their EP, The Last of the Mohicans. Top 10 hit in their native United Kingdom. And then it was that amazing duet between Aretha Franklin and English singer George Michael. I Knew You Were Waiting from 1987. What an absolute mega hit.

90s fix today, first with a song from Bow Wow Wow, I Want Candy, originally recorded by the Strangelovs back in 1965. This was another version that did rather well in the 80s. From 1965.

So at the very beginning of the show, we told you that in a Palmer household, we went to a Caribbean music and food festival last weekend, Taste of the Caribbean near us. So it would be remiss of me not to push in some amazing reggae tunes on today's show. So without further ado, here's Bubba the Fire Student.

0: So I told you, if you're a radio anorak, you will be aware that the longwave bandwidth fell one station more silent this last week, with BBC Radio 4's longwave service wrapping up after nearly 100 years. So in a form of an homage to that amazing service, I will leave it to Al Ryan, one of their own announcers, to bid you farewell for this week's edition.
1: I just wanted to take a moment to mark the end of an era. For almost a century, the longwave transmitters have carried the BBC across the airwaves, from the iconic Droitwich transmitting station in Worcestershire to Westerglen and Burghead in Scotland. Although the longwave signal is fading into history this morning, the memories and the connection it created will endure forever. We shall miss your warmth and crackle. Well, that's it from me, Al Ryan, and all of us here at Broadcasting House. If you have been, thanks for listening.

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0: Only Hits Weather.
1: A hot and sunny afternoon across Ohio. Cincinnati's at 88 and sunny, while Columbus is partly cloudy but even hotter at 91. Those highs are gonna stick around through the evening before we cool into the 70s tonight. Heading into Sunday, we're looking at a change. Expect patchy rain moving in, with highs dropping to around 85 and lows down near 69. So enjoy the sun while it lasts today.

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1: Over out there, Cincinnati's at 90, Toledo's 85, both partly cloudy. But Columbus is seeing patchy rain and thunder at 93. For the rest of today, we'll stay sunny and hot, dropping to 77 tonight. Heading into Sunday, things cool off a bit with patchy rain nearby, highs around 85 and lows near 69.
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1: Starting out there, Cincinnati's at 90, Toledo's 85, both partly cloudy. But Columbus is seeing patchy rain and thunder at 93. For the rest of today, we'll stay sunny and hot, dropping to 77 tonight. Heading into Sunday, things cool off a bit with patchy rain nearby, highs around 85 and lows near 69.

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1: Hello, this is Spence. Thank you for joining me on the chart this week. Coming up in the next 3 hours, we'll be counting down the top 40 songs played right here on this radio station and on hundreds of radio stations all around the world. Before we look at this week's top 40, let's recap last week's number one.
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1: 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This song went straight in as the most played song on radio stations all around the world. Taylor Swift, I Knew It, I Knew You, last week's number one.

0: Last week, someone on Airplay 40, Taylor Swift. I think she's got a rather busy weekend on her hands with all that getting married and stuff. But last week, someone, then there we are. Taylor Swift, I Knew It, I Knew You. That was the most played song on radio stations the week before last. What about the last week? Well, big chart this week. 5 new entries into the countdown. They include the brand new single from Sienna Spiro. It's called Material Lover. Could that be number one on this week's Airplay 40 chart? One of our 5 new entries into the countdown.
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2: So here we go then, it's a brand new week, it's time for a brand new chart. On the way in the next 10 songs, 8 fallers, 1 new entry and 1 non-mover. What is going to be where? Well, we're going to hear the first of 2 singles from Sienna Spiro in the chart. Just there a few seconds ago with a brand new single as well. But this is our first song in the chart this week. Been in the charts for 10 weeks, it falls 3 places. 40 on this week's Airplay 40. It's Sienna Spiro and The Visitor.

She just announced her new album. In fact, she just released a new album. Bebe Rexha with Faithless, New Religion. 12 weeks in the charts, down 7 for her. 39 on this week's Airplay 40 chart. Don't forget, you can see the chart online in full right now through our website if you want to see the countdown, if you want to see what is number 1 this week. Spoilers and all that can all be found through our website, and you can also see what is at the top of the chart this week. 38 this week, been in the charts 14 weeks, one of our longest running singles. It's down 8 for Bruno Mars and Risk It All.

You're going to hear more of that over the next couple of weeks. J Balvin, Amber Mark, Stevie Vai, Travis Barker and Jump. That's the Coca-Cola anthem for the FIFA World Cup. You will be hearing more songs from the FIFA World Cup on the chart, I guarantee it. This is Spence James and the Top 40 songs played in full that you've been listening to over the last 7 days. And this week's number 36, song that has been in the charts for 6 weeks. It falls one place. Charlie Puth, Michael McDonald, Kenny Loggins, Love in Exile. 36 on Airplay 40 this week.

0: The first single to come from Music Fashion Film, her brand new album, Charlie XCX at 35, and Rock Music. Short and sweet, that one. She does have a new single due to chart in the next few weeks. Just snap for that, of course, right here on Airplay 40. Talking about songs due to chart in the coming week.
1: The future hit.
0: This time about 2 years ago, Gracie Abrams burst onto the scene on Airplay 40 with That's So True. She's had a string of songs doing quite well in the chart. In fact, quite a few have gone top five since she made her debut into the charts 25 months ago. This is a brand new single. It's called Look At My Life. It's our future hit this week. Love to know your thoughts on this.
1: The future hit.
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It is the brand new single from Gracie Abrahams and Look at My Life, our future hit this week on Airplay 40. Would love to know your thoughts on that, by the way. You can get involved and have your say on our socials. You can find us on Instagram, and also we're on Threads too as well. Search for us on there at Airplay 40 Charts is the place to go to find us on Instagram and Threads. We continue with the chart then, and a song that has been in the countdown for 6 weeks. It falls 3 places. It's the latest Bond theme, Lana Del Rey and First Light.

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0: 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Teddy Swims and Mr. Know-It-All, 31 on this week's Airplay 40. Don't forget, you can also see the chart online in full right now through our website, airplay40.com. 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

0: And 3 Sienna Spiro, The Visitor, New Religion from Bebe Rexha and Faithless, down 7 at 37. 38, Falling 8, Bruno Mars, Risk It All, J Balvin, Amber Marks, Stevie Vai, Travis Barker, Jump, down 8 at 37. 36, Falling 1, Charlie Puth, Michael McDonald, Kenny Loggins, Love and Exile, Rock Music from Charlie XCX is down 7 at 35. 34, Falling 3, Lana Del Rey, First Light, Golds from Lisa, Anita Remus and The FIFA Sound, Non-Move at 33. 32, New Entry, Mitski, I'll Change For You, and Teddy Swims for Do It All, it's down 4 at 31. Into the top 30 we go on this week's Airplay 40 chart with 8 fallers, 1 new entry and 1 non-mover. What is going to be that new entry and the non-mover as well? We will find out very shortly here on Airplay 40. 30 this week. Song that's been in the charts 13 weeks. It's down 4 for Olivia Rodrigo and The Book of Love.
1: 30.

Olivia Rodrigo and the Book of Love. She has another single due to chart later on today. Where will it be? We will find out very shortly here on this week's Airplay 40 chart. Hello, this is Spencer James. And the top 40 songs played on radio stations all around the world with data from subscriber stations and from getmeradio.com. Thank you for joining me on the chart this week. This week's number 29, 19 weeks in the charts. Longest running single, it's down four places. Somber and Homebreaker.

0: 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Hello, this is Spence. Thank you for joining me on the chart this week. We continue with the countdown at 28 with the song. It's been in the charts 9 weeks and it falls 6 places. It's Miley Cyrus and Younger You.
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27 on this week's Airplay 40 charts. Big summer hit, that one. Paul Russell, High Maintenance on the countdown. There we are, it's been in the charts 8 weeks, down four places for him. This is Spencer James of the Top 40 Songs, played on radio stations all around the world. Thank you for joining me on the chart this week. Thank you for keeping me company as we count down the songs that you've been listening to over the last 7 days, and we play you all 40 of them in full. Where at this week's 26, well, we have a brand new entry into the chart as well. A latest single from Sky Newman. This is Man of the House on Airplay 40.

0: She has got an incredible voice, hasn't she? Ray, Nightingale Lane, 25 on this week's Airplay 40 chart. 12 weeks in the charts for her and falling 8 places as well. Onwards with the countdown, talking of artists who've got phenomenal voices. 24 this week is a lady actually who I saw before she broke into the music scene, singing in a little tent at a festival in Canterbury, believe it or not. Ellie Goulding is back. This was a new entry in last week's chart. Non-mover, Black Prada Dress at 24 this week on Airplay 40.
1: I heard what you said.

Our second longest running single in the chart this week, 18 weeks in the charts, down three, former number one for Louis Tomlinson and Imposter. Would love to know your favourite song on the chart this week. Who do you reckon should be number one as well? Do you reckon his bandmate should go back to the top of the chart? Of course, Harry Styles, or former bandmate, I should say. Do you reckon Taylor Swift should stay at the top of the chart, or should we have a brand new number one? We'd love to know. Get involved on our socials. You can find us on Blue Sky Social. Our address on there, it is at Airplay 40. That's where you can find us on Blue Sky Social. One of the artists who I mentioned a few seconds ago appears next on Airplay 40. But at 22 this week, Alex Warren finds the charts down one, Fine Place to Die.

0: 21 on Airplay 40. Taylor Swift, 40 weeks of the charts, down 8 for Elizabeth Taylor. I wonder whether Taylor Swift is going to make it another week at the top of the chart this week. We will find out, of course, in due course on this week's chart. And don't forget, check out our website, by the way. 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Right, stand by then. The top 20, that's next.
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0: Before that, let's count down 30 to 20. 30 down 4, Olivia Rodrigo, Book of Love. Home record from Sombers down 4 at 29. 28, falling 6, Miley Cyrus, Young You. Paul Russell, High Maintenance, down 4 at 27. 26, your entry, Sky Newman, Man of the House. Nightingale Lane from Rage, down 8 at 25. 24, non-mover, Ellie Goulding, Black Pride of Dress. Impulsive and Lou Thompson's down 3 at 23. 22, falling 1, Alex Warren, Fine Place to Die. And Taylor Swift, Elizabeth Taylor's down 8. This week's number 21. Into the top 20 we go. 2 climbers, 6 fallers, 1 new entry, 1 non-mover. What is going to be where? 20 this week was a new entry in last week's chart. It's down 2 for Olivia Rodrigo and The Cure.
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It is the official soundtrack to the FIFA World Cup. Shakira and Burna Boy and Die Die, 19 on the chart, down 4, folks, in the countdown for them. 18, 3 in the charts, down 2, Becky Hill and More More More.

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It falls six places. 6 weeks in the charts, Lewis Capaldi and Stay Love. Beautiful song, that. 16 this week, it is our next new entry, Mater Peters and Julia Michaels. Brand new from them. This is Kingmaker.

I love that tune. I really, really like that. Rolling Stones in the Stars, 15 on this week's Airplay. 40 up 4 for them. 60 minutes time, we're going to find out who is this week's number one on Airplay 40. This song could still be a contender. 2 weeks in the charts, non-mover at 14. Niall Horan and Tastes So Good.

0: 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So we've got 13 songs to play, 13 this week, down 3 for Harry Styles.
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Harry Styles and American Girls, 13 on this week's Airplay 40 charts. 11 weeks in the charts and down 3 for him. 12 this week, it's 7 weeks in the charts and down 3 for Madonna and Sabrina Carpenter and Bring Your Love.

0: It climbs one place, Shaggy and Robin Thicke and Looking Lovely at this week's number 11. This is Airplay 40. It's the top 40 songs played on radio stations with data compiled from subscriber stations and from getmeradio.com. This is Spence. Thank you for joining me on the chart this week. Stand by top 10. That's next.
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0: Well then, let's count down from 20 to 10. 20 down a couple, Olivia Rodrigo, The Cure, Shakira and Burna Boy, Die Die down 4 at 19. 18 down 2, Becky Hill, More More More, Lewis Cavalli, Stay Love's down 6 at 17. 16, New Entry, Major Peters, Julia Michaels, Kingmaker, Rolling Stones in the Stars up 4 at 15. 14, Non-Mover, Niall Horan, Tastes So Good, Harry Styles, American Girls down 3 at 13. 12, also down 3, Madonna and Sabrina Carpenter, Bring Your Love, and Shaggy and Robin Thicke, Looking Lovely, up 1 this week to number 11. Into the top 10 we go on this week's Airplay 40 chart. Could give you the stats. Nah, not going to. Well, no meaning. And the reason is because we might figure things out then. Going to keep in suspense. 10 this week. It's down 3 for Somber and Potential.
2: 10.

Former number one, 9 weeks of the charts down, four, Lady Gaga and Don't Cheat and Runway at nine on this week's Airplay 40 chart. This week's number eight is a non-mover, four weeks in the charts, Gracie Abrams and Hit the Wall.

brand new from the script Man in the Arena, down one at 7 on this week's Airplay 40 charts. Before we continue with this week's countdown, let's do a song that is going to chart next week on Airplay 40 that we think could do quite well. Have a listen, see what you think of this. Brand new from Lola Young. This is From Down Here.

Brand New from Lola Young and From Down Here. It charts on next week's Airplay 40. Would love to know your thoughts on that. What do you reckon? Could that top the countdown? Could she follow in successes that she's had, of course, with tracks like Messy? Let us know. Get involved on our socials. We're on all the major social media channels, Instagram and Threads. It's at Airplay 40 Chart. Blue Sky Social and Facebook. You'll find us on there at Airplay 40. Now, if you've been doing your counting, you'll know that there's two new entries still to play on Airplay 40. Well, one of those is at 6. Brand new from Ariana Grande. Hate That I Made You Love Me. 6 on this week's Airplay 40 chart.

5 weeks in the charts, down one for Fisher and Tone tonight, and Favour at five. We are inside the top five songs played on radio stations all around the world. At four, from number one, down one, Harry Styles.

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2: So
1: Airplay
2: into the 40. Top three we go. Airplay I did tell 40. You the top three songs Airplay was a very, very close run thing. And inside those top three, I can now confirm we have a new entry at three this week. We heard her earlier on. In fact, she kicked off the chart this week. And she is also this week's number three, Sienna Spiro, Material Lover. This week's...
1: Three.

Our highest entry into the chart this week at 3, Sienna Spiro, A Material Lover. So that's our highest entry. What else we got to do? Oh, yeah, number 2 and number 1. Here we go, then. Time for number 2 on Airplay 40, the second biggest song played on radio stations around the world over the last 7 days. I will say the top spot, the top 2, in fact, the top 3, was a really, really close-run thing. Add 2 this week. Song that's been in the

0: Now, we're going to keep a close eye on that song because I did say it's a very, very close-run thing. That could potentially be topping the chart in the coming weeks. We'll keep an eye on that one. Zara Larsson, Shakira, Euro Summer. Falls in the charts, non-mover this week's number two. What's at number one? 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
0: 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39. 38, Falling 8, Bruno Mars, Risk It All and J Balvin, Amber Marks, Steve Vine, Travis Barker jumps down 8 at 37. 36, Falling 1, Charlie Puth, Michael McDonald, Kenny Loggins, Love and Exile and Charlie XCX, Rock Music's down 7 at 35. 34, Falling 3, Lana Del Rey, First Light and Lisa and Teenita, Rima and the FIFA Sound, Golds, non-mover at 33. 32, New entry, Metzger, I'll Change For You, Mr. Know-It-All from Teddy Swims down 4 at 31. 30, Falling 4, Olivia Rodrigo, Book of Love. Somber, Homewrecker down 4 at 29. 28, Falling 6, Miley Cyrus, Younger You. Paul Russell, High Maintenance, falls 4 at 27. 26, new entry, Sky Newman, Man of the House. And Nightingale Lane from Rays down 8 at 25. 24, non-mover, Ellie Goulding, Black Pride of Dress, and Imposter from Louis Tomlinson's down 3 at 23. 22, Falling 1, Alex Warren, Fine Place to Die. Taylor Swift's Elizabeth Taylor, it's down 8 at 21. 20, Falling 2, Olivia Rodrigo, The Cure and Secure. Kieran Burner Boy, Die Die's down 4 at 19. 18, Falling 2, Becky Hill, More, More, More. Luis Capaldi, Stay Love, 4-6 at 17. 16, new entry, Maisie Peters, Julian Michaels, Kingmaker, and the Rolling Stones, In the Stars, down up 4 at 15. 14, non-move, Niall Horan, Tastes So Good, and Harry Styles, American Girls, down 3 at 13. 12, also down 3, Madonna, and Sabrina Carpenter, To Bring Your Love, and Shaggy, and Robin Thicke, Looking Lovely, it's up 1, this week's number 11.
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0: Number 1. So we are at the top of the Airplay 40 charts, and Taylor Swift makes it week number 2 as the most played song on radio stations all around the world. Coming from Toy Story 5, I Knew It, I Knew You, number 1 on this week's Airplay 40 chart.

0: congratulations then to Taylor Swift, making it a second week at the top of the chart, amongst the many congratulations she'll be getting this weekend. Taylor Swift, I Knew It, I Knew You, number one on this week's Airplay 40. Will she make it another week at the top of the chart? We'll find out this time next week.
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0: We have got five new entries vying for the top spot to knock Taylor Swift from the top of the countdown, including an artist who's herself had a couple of number ones under her belt. Lola Young, her brand new single from Down Here, going to be next week's number one.